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3: Mid-70s and real nice for Tuesday and for Wednesday. Might see some rain starting on Thursday.
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3: 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Only one man will emerge from that night and go on to play the Great South Bay Music Festival, Long Island's largest music festival. 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
3: Mid-70s and real nice for Tuesday and for Wednesday. Might see some rain starting on Thursday.
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4: 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Only one man will emerge from that night and go on to play the Great South Bay Music Festival, Long Island's largest music festival. 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
5: Mid-70s and real nice for Tuesday and for Wednesday. Might see some rain starting on Thursday.
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4: 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Only one band will emerge from that night and go on to play the Great South Bay Music Festival. 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Plus, the winning band will also receive two songs fully recorded, mixed, and mastered at the state-of-the-art Dream Recording Studios in Belmore. 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
5: Mid-70s and real nice for Tuesday and for Wednesday. Might see some rain starting on Thursday.
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I've been warped by the rain, driven by the snow. I'm drunk and dirty, don't you know? And I'm still willing. And I was out on the road late at night. I seen my pretty Alice in

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1: Back Tuesday morning with more tickets for Wilco up for grabs. 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
1: Mid-70s and real nice for Tuesday and for Wednesday. Might see some rain starting on Thursday.
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3: 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Only one man will emerge from that night and go on to play the Great South Bay Music Festival, Long Island's largest music festival. 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
4: Mid-70s and real nice for Tuesday and for Wednesday. Might see some rain starting on Thursday.
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3: Mid-70s and real nice for Tuesday and for Wednesday. Might see some rain starting on Thursday.
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4: 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Voting ends Sunday, June 21st at 5 p.m. The top five vote getters will be invited down to the Suffolk and Riverhead on Thursday, June 25th, where they'll battle it out live on stage in front of celebrity judges and you, the EHM audience. Only one man will emerge from that night and go on to play the Great South Bay Music Festival.

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2: Mid-70s and real nice for Tuesday and for Wednesday. Might see some rain starting on Thursday.
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1: Few details have emerged following a reported homicide in Shirley. Police continued to close off Hounslow Road on Monday. Authorities say a male victim was found in a home there Sunday night. Residents in a handful of East End school districts will be asked to vote again today on budgets that have been revised since being rejected in May. In the Three Village School District, the board sliced $1.6 million from the budget, resulting in a tax levy increase that remains below the state cap. Voting at the high school is open until 9 p.m. And the Cotchog New Suffolk Free Library is hosting a guided tour of the Horton Point Lighthouse and Museum on Wednesday. Come explore artifacts from the North Fork's rich nautical heritage and enjoy the extraordinary view of Long Island Sound from the Lighthouse Tower. Tomorrow's tour gets underway at 11 a.m. And that's what's happening across Long Island on this Tuesday morning. I'm Dave Mullo.
2: Well, good morning. Let's get rolling here on a Tuesday. Taking a look outside at your EHM weather forecast. Should be another nice and sunny day today. Temperatures in the upper 70s. Then forward tonight, partly cloudy, going down to a low of 61. Mostly sunny tomorrow, a high of 77. And Thursday could see a shower in the afternoon, partly sunny skies, and a high near 82. EHM sports action on the docket for this Tuesday. Let's see, Mets and Reds and Cincy at 7:10. Yankees host the White Sox at the stadium just after 7. Starting up another edition of the EHM Breakfast Show with Harry. Let's get it going with Counting Crows and Mr. Jones.

Starting up the show with Counting Crows and Mr. Jones. Good morning. Happy Tuesday as we get rolling here. Of course, it's crazy with the U.S. Open at Shinnecock this week. So everyone, a little bit different schedules for everyone. A lot of people checking in, working from home.

0: Kurt Vile's new one, Chance to Bleed, on the EHM Breakfast Show with Harry. That's from his latest album, Philadelphia's Been Good to Me. Good morning, it's Harry. Thanks for being here as we start up another edition of the program. Thanks for coming along for the ride. Tuesdays are busy. We got a lot going on. Still kind of putting the final touches on the playlist for tonight's new release Tuesday. I'll talk about that in the 8 o'clock hour. Also want to give you a preview of tonight's EHM local artists. That's with Chris at 7:20. But we like to chat about them, let them know or let you know what they're up to, and kind of focus on the best we have here on Long Island. So we'll do that around, around 8:20 this morning. What else is going on? We've got some tickets to give away for Wilco this weekend at Forest Hills. Lots to do with that. You could enter the win right now, WEHM.com. And there's a whole bunch of other giveaways up there, too. So we got a lot to talk about. We're just getting started. I'm going to go grab an iced coffee this morning. And we will get back to the music with some Bowie next. It's the EHM Breakfast Show with Harry.
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0: Welcome back. It's the EHM Breakfast Show with Harry. Sunshine ahead today. Temperatures in the upper 70s as your highs. We get back to the music with David Bowie and Fame.

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He looks out a window without glass. The walls are made of cardboard. Newspapers on his feet, and his father beats him because he's too tired to beg.

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He's going to the boulevard. He's gonna end up on the dirty boulevard. 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This room costs $2,000 a month. You can believe it, man, it's true. Somewhere a landlord's laughing till he wets his pants. No one dreams of being a doctor or a lawyer or anything. They dream of dealing on the dirty boulevard. Give me your hungry, you're tired, you're poor, I'll piss on them. That's what the statue of bigotry says. Your poor huddled masses, let's club them to death and get it over with and just dump them on the boulevard. Get them out on the dirty boulevard. Going out to the dirty boulevard. They're going down on the dirty boulevard. Going out. Outside it's a bright night. There's an opera at Lincoln Center. Movie stars arrive by limousine. The Klieg lights shoot up over the skyline of Manhattan, but the lights are out on the mean streets. A small kid stands by the Lincoln Tunnel. He's selling plastic roses for a buck. The traffic's backed up to 39th Street. The TV whores are calling the cops out for a suck. And back at the wheelchair, Pedro sits there dreaming. He's found a book on magic in a garbage can. He looks at the pictures and stares up at the cracked ceiling. At the count of three, he says, I hope I can disappear and fly, fly away.

0: R.E.M. and Your Wild Heaven on the EHM Breakfast Show with Harry. And coming up a week from Thursday night, it is the finals for the Battle for the Great South Bay, 2026 edition. 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And check out the lineup for this year's festival. I can't wait for My Morning Jacket, Bruce Hornsby, Little Feat. 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But here's the deal. These bands are competing. There's 16 of them. 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It ends on Sunday afternoon, evening, I believe, maybe 5 p.m. So get them in now, and we'll announce the five finalists next Monday morning. And then they compete Thursday, June 25th at the Suffolk. So looking forward to this. This is fun every year, but make sure you're a part of it. And then you get to come on down and support the bands right in person there and cheer them on the 25th. WEHM.com for all the info. Let's take a break. Come back next with, got a request for that cool band from Montana called Buffalo Traffic Jam. We'll get them on and some Goose before the top of the hour.
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0: Welcome back to the EHM Breakfast Show with Harry. Sunshine ahead today. Temperatures in the upper 70s. Another beautiful day out there as we get back into the music with Jimmy Cliff and Wonderful World.

0: die.
1: From Bozeman, Montana, that's Buffalo Traffic Jam and Fool's Gold putting out their debut album this summer. Can't wait for that. Good morning, sunshine today. Temperatures in the upper 70s. Another beautiful day out there. Coming up, let's see. Got a request for Goose and some Elvis Costello. We'll do that before the top of the hour. Right now, it's the Mavericks.

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1: Few details have emerged following a reported homicide in Shirley. Police continued to close off Hounslow Road on Monday. Authorities say a male victim was found in a home there Sunday night. Residents in a handful of East End school districts will be asked to vote again today on budgets that have been revised since being rejected in May. In the Three Village School District, the board sliced $1.6 million from the budget, resulting in a tax levy increase that remains below the state cap. Voting at the high school is open until 9 p.m. And the Cotchog New Suffolk Free Library is hosting a guided tour of the Horton Point Lighthouse and Museum on Wednesday. Come explore artifacts from the North Fork's rich nautical heritage and enjoy the extraordinary view of Long Island Sound from the Lighthouse Tower. Tomorrow's tour gets underway at 11 a.m. And that's what's happening across Long Island on this Tuesday morning. I'm Dave Mullo.
2: I'm Marcela Sanchez with an AP News Minute. An initial agreement between the U.S. and Iran to extend their shaky ceasefire is inching toward a formal signing. But challenges remain, including whether Israel will continue its offensive in Lebanon. Republicans on Capitol Hill say they need more information about the agreement. President Trump is calling the Iran agreement a potential breakthrough for global security. Trump is attending the G7 summit in France. Today, he'll be meeting with the leaders of Qatar and the United Arab Emirates. Military officials say all 8 people on board a B-52 bomber died when the plane crashed in the Southern California desert. Aerial footage showed virtually nothing left of the aircraft that went down yesterday morning during a routine test mission at Edwards Air Force Base, north of Los Angeles. The cause was not immediately clear. More stories at apnews.com. I'm Marcela Sanchez.
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3: This is the Bloomberg Money Minute. America's home builders are growing more pessimistic. Confidence among home builders slipping in June, dragged down by rising mortgage rates and the higher cost of materials. An index of overall market conditions from the National Association of Home Builders fell to 35 this month. Keep in mind, a reading below 50 means that more builders see conditions as poor than good. Stocks are holding steady this morning, pulling back from yesterday's rally. S&P futures are little changed. Dow futures are rising 30. Meantime, health insurer Centene says it will offer buyouts to most employees to cut expenses after membership in its health plans dropped substantially over the last year. A spokesperson did not say how much the company aims to shrink its workforce, but layoffs could follow if Centene does not meet its target through voluntary exits. The company is focused on government health programs, including Medicaid, Medicare, and the Affordable Care Act plans. Courtney Donahoe, Bloomberg Radio.
4: 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It's the EHM Breakfast Show with Harry. Let's take a look outside now at your EHM weather forecast. Nice day today, sunshine ahead, temperatures in the upper 70s. Then tonight, partly cloudy, going down to a low of 61. Nice day tomorrow, mostly sunny skies, a high of 77. And Thursday, chance of a shower in the afternoon, otherwise partly sunny and warm, highs in the low 80s. EHM Sports Baseball tonight, Yankees and White Sox, the Stadium, Mets are in Cincinnati taking on the Reds. Heading into the 7 a.m. hour together, let's do it with one from Goose's new album that just came out last Friday, Big Modern. 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

It's the HM Breakfast Show with Harry. Good morning on this Tuesday. Coming up, new music from Bleachers. They're at the Garden next Tuesday night, a week from today. Right now, though, it's Suzanne Vega in Solitude Standing.

0: New Bleachers, You and Forever on the EHM Breakfast Show with Harry. That's from their latest album, Everyone for 10 Minutes, and a week from tonight at Madison Square Garden for their show. Good morning, it's Harry. Nice day out there. A little chillier than it's been in the mornings. Kind of nice, actually, this morning. We'll see sunshine today. Temperatures back in the upper 70s. Let's see. Let's talk about Johnny Marr just announcing a new record. I was just reading about The Age of Everything, his first collection of new stuff since 2022's Fever Dreams, parts 1 through 4. And you know, there's been a few things along the way. A live album, it was a compilation. He's been featured on that Gorillaz record, The Mountain. But now we've got Spin, the first preview of this new collection of songs. It has a video that Marr filmed in Manchester. And the album was written in London, developed live on the road across North America and recorded over in Manchester. And 10 songs, Johnny Marr talking about, the future, he says. He said it's the record that's been the most cathartic. He said the title came to him early in the process and became kind of an inescapable idea. It seemed to sum up the way I think a lot of people are feeling. It's all-encompassing, but it's not necessarily a negative statement. So take for that what you will. The Age of Everything is the name of the project, and we're getting more details on it. We've got artwork. We've got the date, too, of the release. It'll be October 2nd from Johnny. So take a listen to Spin. I'll post this up today, facebook.com/WEHM Radio. Let's see. We're going to come back next, celebrating Paul McCartney's birthday this week. We will get to that on Breakfast with the Beatles next.
1: So, local car dealer Buzz Chu gets a call from a big-time car salesman up the island. He's mid-50s, second wife, new kid. The guy wants a lifestyle change. "I can do a lot for you out there," he says. Buzz pretends it's the first time he's heard that pitch. Still, he listens. He knows the guy's dealership in Nassau County. They move a lot of cars. Then the guy says he's heard Buzz is a stickler for honesty. Buzz explains at Buzz Chu Chevy Cadillac, they don't use cute tricks like bait and switch, voodoo financing, or imaginary rebates. Maybe it's old school, Buzz says, but he believes it's not a good deal unless both sides are satisfied. "And that actually works?" the guy asks. "Yeah," Buzz tells him, "for about 50 years. Buzz Chu Chevy Cadillac, Southampton. No surprises. We're with you every mile.
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0: Well, good morning. Paul McCartney turning 84 years old on Thursday. We're celebrating all week on Breakfast with the Beatles. And I want to know what you want to hear. 631-726-3EHM. Let us know. You can text it in or call. Let me know what you want to hear for future Breakfast with the Beatles this week. Got a lot of requests for this one. Back in the USSR starts us off. It's Breakfast with the Beatles. 92.9 and 96.9 EHM.

Breakfast with the Beatles on the EHM Breakfast Show with Harry, Martha, my dear, and back in the USSR, celebrating Paul McCartney's 84th birthday coming up on Thursday, and really taking your requests throughout for Breakfast with the Beatles. I know Thursday will be a big celebration, especially on the EHM Cafe for the full hour. So send them in, let them know, let us know what you want to hear, harry@wehm.com. Coming up, three things you need to know that happened on this day, June 16th, throughout the years. But first, the Sisters of Higham and relationships.

0: 7:32 on the EHM Breakfast Show with Harry Marshall Crenshaw. And someday, some way, good morning, happy Tuesday as we get together. Let's talk about some music history, shall we? Three things you need to know that happened on this day in music, June the 16th throughout the years. Let's start with David Bowie releasing The Rise and Fall of Ziggy Stardust and the Spiders from Mars. It was June 16th, 1972. That era-defining concept record came out, introducing Ziggy. Bob Dylan recorded Like a Rolling Stone. It was June 16th, 1965. And some other stories. The largest U.S. benefit since Live Aid at the time in 1996, curated by the Beastie Boys, was the Tibetan Freedom Concert in Golden Gate Park. It happened June 16th, 1996. So three items. That happened on this day in music history throughout the years. Wanted to get that on for you. We like to learn together. And I also want to throw in, too, that in June 16, 1969, Johnny Cash released his second prison record at San Quentin, recorded live there at San Quentin State Prison earlier that year. So a couple music notes of note, so to speak. Let's take a quick break. We'll come back next with Bob Marley and U2 and also The Cure. It's the EHM Breakfast Show with Harry.
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0: Welcome back to the EHM Breakfast Show with Harry. Sunshine today, temperatures in the upper 70s as your high. Getting right back into the music on the show with Bob Marley and the Wailers.

It's the EHM Breakfast Show with Harry coming up in the 8 o'clock hour. I want to talk EHM free stuff. We got a lot of that to pass around this week, so to speak. We got those Wilco tickets to give away. But first, it's Julie Miller and All My Tears.

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0: It's the HM Breakfast Show with Harry. The battle for the Great South Bay voting is going on. One of those bands is going to perform at the Great South Bay Music Festival this year. I believe it's the Saturday, July 25th. Here's the deal. We're going to whittle it down. You are to the top five vote getters, and they'll perform and compete a week from Thursday night at the Suffolk in Riverhead. Vote today, WEHM.com, and we'll announce the finalists. The finalists coming up Monday morning on the show. Coming up, new music from Death Cab for Cutie. Let's check in now with Dave Milo in Long Island News.
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2: Few details have emerged following a reported homicide in Shirley. Police continued to close off Hounslow Road on Monday. Authorities say a male victim was found in a home there Sunday night. Residents in a handful of East End school districts will be asked to vote again today on budgets that have been revised since being rejected in May. In the Three Village School District, the board sliced $1.6 million from the budget, resulting in a tax levy increase that remains below the state cap. Voting at the high school is open until 9 p.m. And the Cotchog New Suffolk Free Library is hosting a guided tour of the Horton Point Lighthouse and Museum on Wednesday. Come explore artifacts from the North Fork's rich nautical heritage and enjoy the extraordinary view of Long Island Sound from the Lighthouse Tower. Tomorrow's tour gets underway at 11 a.m. And that's what's happening across Long Island on this Tuesday morning. I'm Dave Mullo.
3: I'm Marcela Sanchez with an AP News Minute. U.S. allies at the G7 summit in France are working to push the war in Ukraine back on President Trump's agenda. AP correspondent John Lester reports from France.
4: Ukraine President Volodymyr Zelensky is here in Evian-les-Bains, invited by French leader Emmanuel Macron. By making Ukraine the first topic on the agenda for the summit's first full day of meetings, Macron is sending a signal to Trump in particular. The French president and other allies in Europe that are now the biggest providers of military and financial support to Ukraine desperately want a workable and lasting end to the Russian full-scale invasion. For that, they want Trump to help push Russia's president, Vladimir Putin, to the negotiating table.
3: Trump's focus for now is on the Middle East and the initial deal his administration has struck with Iran to end the war. He'll be meeting today with the leaders of Qatar and the United Arab Emirates at the G7 summit. I'm Marcela Sanchez.
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5: This is Bloomberg Money Minute. Shares of SpaceX surging this morning, continuing its rally following its blockbuster debut last week. The stock has jumped more than 40% over the past two sessions. The gains have lifted the market value of the rocket and artificial intelligence company founded by Elon Musk above $2.5 trillion as of yesterday's close. Kevin Warsh will be chairing his first Federal Reserve meeting beginning today. He's facing a number of challenges. Inflation is still sticky, energy has been a wild card, and investors are piling into bets the Fed will need to raise rates by December. This meeting, the central bank is expected to keep rates on hold. Ahead of that, stock futures are little changed. And child-free millennials are spending their money on travel for their dogs. Double-income couples with no kids and a dog are pampering their pet, and hotels are stepping up. Many are providing more canine-inclusive luxury services, from dog-tailored spas and pet beds to special menus. Courtney Donahoe, Bloomberg Radio.
0: Welcome back to the EHM Breakfast Show with Harry. Weather-wise, today not bad. Sunshine ahead. Temperatures right around 77 as your high. Then forward tonight, partly cloudy, going down to a low of 56. Tomorrow, chance of a shower during the day. Mostly sunny otherwise, a high near 76. And for Thursday, slight chance of a shower early, maybe a thunderstorm in the afternoon, but then partly sunny otherwise, and a high of 83. EHM sports action on the docket for today. Let's see, we've got the Yankees and White Sox, 7:05 at the stadium, Mets and Reds in Cincy at 7:10. Starting up a long set of EHM music as we head into your 8 o'clock hour. Let's do the new one from Death Cab for Cutie's album, I Built You a Tower. Here's Riptides.

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It's the EHM Breakfast Show with Harry. Good morning on this Tuesday. I want to talk about the EHM Local tonight at 7:20 with Chris Mosier. We'll go over the artist featured this evening. Also, we want to talk about the playlist for New Release Tuesday coming up tonight at 8. So a lot to do this hour. Right now, Tedeschi Trucks Band and the title track from their latest album. Here's Future Soul.

0: Tedeschi Trucks Band on the EHM Breakfast Show with Harry and Future Soul, the title track to their latest album in the EHM New Music Bin. Good morning on a Tuesday. That means the EHM Local is back tonight at 7:20 with Chris Mosier featuring Long Island's best musicians and bands. We are going to feature tonight the Hoodoo Loungers, who have been kind of a staple of the live music culture here on the East End for a while. I want to say 2008, I think, is when they formed. I know Joe Lauro, member of the band over the years, such a great documentary film producer and director and archivist of all just some amazing sounds and just a lot of fun. The New Orleans sound tonight at 7:20 on the EHM Local. Hoodoo Loungers. Now, I want to mention this. They've got some shows coming up at the Wolfer Wine Stand, which is a cool place, this Saturday, the 20th. At 5 o'clock, that's in Sagaponack. Check that out. That's just a fun time. Beautiful place and just some cool sounds from them. Osprey Dominion, that's happening at Peconic on Saturday, June 27th. And then on the Sunday, the 28th, Greenport Harbor Brewing Company, our friends over there. That's at Peconic and the Peconic location, 42155 Main Road. They're doing Northport in July 7th, the Courtyard Concert Series. 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They're doing, in Blue Point, Corey Beach, Bodie's Beach Shack in July, Billy's by the Bay in Greenport, and so many different things. So check out HoodooLoungers.com for their schedule, and head out to Wolfert this coming Saturday at 5 for a show. You can even book the band, too. So check it out, HoodooLoungers.com. 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Coming back next on the program, we'll head back into with Paul Simon and lining up the cover story today with Wilco, our band du jour, getting ready for their show this weekend at Forest Hills. 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
0: Welcome back to the EHM Breakfast Show with Harry. A beautiful day ahead. Sunshine, temperatures in the upper 70s. Cummins and Forest Hills in July. I can't wait for Paul Simon. Here's Grace Lamb.

It's the HM Breakfast Show with Harry. That's a camp and mistakes. Good morning. Coming up tonight at 8, it's New Release Tuesday. We're putting the final touches on the playlist. I'll tell you all about it, give you kind of a sneak peek after Love and Alone Again or...

0: It's the HM Breakfast Show with Harry. Good morning, sunshine. Today, temperatures in the upper 70s. Perfect day out there right now. Let's get into tonight's playlist for New Release Tuesday. We're still kind of finishing it up, putting the final touches on it, but it's a full hour of new music we do every Tuesday evening at 8, right after Chris in the home stretch. And tonight, we're going to feature, Role Model has an album out, coming out this summer. He's back with a little bit of a different sound for it. It's this project called Chuck Timely and the Hourglass, out August the 7th. His new Chuck Timely alter ego era, as he says, kind of moving in a more rootsy, rock-leaning sound for it. So we'll do the song High Hopes 3000, that's on the playlist this evening. Also, Tom O'Dell and the Lumineers, a reimagining of a 2025 song from Tom, Can Old Lovers Ever Be Friends, featuring Wesley Schultz of the Lumineers. We'll hear that tonight on the playlist. Also, just added to the EHM New Music Bin. I love the Fantastic Cat. They're a lot of fun. They're coming to the Talkhouse at the end of the summer. StephenTalkhouse.com. A song called Don't Let Go from Fantastic Cat. The Linda Lindas, Slow Pulp, Sylvan Esso, New Goose just put out Big Modern last Friday. We'll dive into that record together. And Us Three, you know, Cantaloupe, Flip Fantasia. Well, they've got a new song and a new album coming up, and we'll give you all the details and play something from that tonight. Plus, Jack White, Frozen Charlotte's the record out in July. We'll get into that together. So, busy show this evening, 8 o'clock, full hour of new music right after the home stretch with Chris. We will see you then. Coming back next with Wilco on the EHM cover story. Hang on.
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0: 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For today, well, let's dive in. Wilco is our band du jour as we do an original song and then a cover every weekday at this time. And Wilco did this song. They've been performing the song for a while. Let's do kind of a live staple. They cover the song What's So Funny About Peace, Love, and Understanding. Now, it was written by Nick Lowe. Everyone knows the Elvis Costello version that kind of made it famous as he recorded the song while Lowe was producing his record, Armed Forces, back in 78. But let's do the original from Nick, from Brinsley Schwartz, back in 74, released by his band back then. Here's the original, and then we'll get to Wilco's cover. It's the EHM cover story.

must have peace. More peace and love. It's just for the children of the new generation.

0: will go. Their take on what's so funny about peace, love, and understanding. Maybe they'll do it Saturday at Forest Hills for their show. 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We're giving away tickets all this week. Coming back next, a long set of EHM music to start up before your Tuesday workday with Noah Kahn's latest. But first, let's say hi to Dave Malo and Long Island News.
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0: And it's brought to you by Buzz Chew Chevy Cadillac. Together, let's drive. County Road 39A in Southampton.
2: Few details have emerged following a reported homicide in Shirley. Police continued to close off Hounslow Road on Monday. Authorities say a male victim was found in a home there Sunday night. Residents in a handful of East End school districts will be asked to vote again today on budgets that have been revised since being rejected in May. In the Three Village School District, the board sliced $1.6 million from the budget, resulting in a tax levy increase that remains below the state cap. Voting at the high school is open until 9 p.m. And the Cotchog New Suffolk Free Library is hosting a guided tour of the Horton Point Lighthouse and Museum on Wednesday. Come explore artifacts from the North Fork's rich nautical heritage and enjoy the extraordinary view of Long Island Sound from the Lighthouse Tower. Tomorrow's tour gets underway at 11 a.m. And that's what's happening across Long Island on this Tuesday morning. I'm Dave Mullo.
3: From around the world, these are the latest international news headlines. Group of seven leaders are meeting in France for talks on key issues, including Russia's war in Ukraine and a tentative deal announced by President Donald Trump to end the conflict with Iran. Ukraine's President Volodymyr Zelensky is at the summit site, holding bilaterals with leaders. President Trump has told reporters he will do whatever he can on the Ukraine war. Now the issue of Iran will, he says, soon be back in the rear-view mirror. Meanwhile, Iranian state television has aired comments from Foreign Minister Abbas Arachi saying the end of the Iran war must include the end of Israel's occupation of Lebanon. Arachi, too, has announced the official signing for the Memorandum of Understanding with the U.S. will be done probably on Friday, and a new round of talks to reach a final agreement will be started. A 6.7 magnitude earthquake has shaken part of central Indonesia's Sulawesi Island, injuring at least eight people and rattling residents of a city devastated by a quake and tsunami 8 years ago. I'm Charles Deledesma.
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4: This is a Bloomberg Money Minute. SpaceX has agreed to take over Cursor in a deal that values the AI coding startup at $60 billion. Cursor's AI assistant, launched in 2023, is designed to help programmers write and debug code more efficiently. Meantime, SpaceX shares surged in its second day of trading yesterday, adding to gains following its blockbuster debut. The stock climbed 20%, extending Friday's 19% rally. The move boosts the company's market value to more than $2.5 trillion. Robinhood is the latest fintech company to cut jobs. It's cutting 10% of its workforce, or about 300 positions. In addition to the cuts, the Menlo Park Robinhood will close a small number of open roles across the company. It follows a number of financial tech firms that have cut jobs in recent months, including Block, Crypto.com, Coinbase, and PayPal. And Meta says 3 years after its launch, it has 500 million users on Threads. Meta CEO Mark Zuckerberg launched Threads in 2023. Matt Piper, Bloomberg Radio.
0: 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For today, we're looking at sunshine. Temperatures right around 77, then partly cloudy skies tonight, so low of 56, so a very nice day ahead. For tomorrow, mostly sunny skies on your Wednesday. Temperatures in the mid-70s. We could see some showers sneak through. Showers possible Wednesday night, going down to a low about 63, and then Thursday, chance of a shower or thunderstorm, partly sunny, and a high of 83. EHM Sports action, Mets and Reds tonight in Cincinnati, Yankees and Chicago White Sox at the stadium after 7. Starting up a long set of EHM music as we head into your 9 a.m. hour together, let's do it with the latest from Noah Kahn's album, The Great Divide. Here's Doors. It's the EHM Breakfast Show with Harry.

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0: From the album Frozen Charlotte, coming out in July from Jack White, that's G.O.D. and The Broken Ribs on the EHM Breakfast Show with Harry. Bruce Springsteen before that's from The Promise, Because the Nights, and Mark Knopfler's Wag the Dog. Heard the Specials, Enjoy Yourself, It's Later Than You Think, all part of a long set of EHM music. Good morning, it's Harry. Let's get to our EHM Daily Music. No, Johnny Marr has announced a record called The Age of Everything, his fifth studio record. And he says this is the record that's been the most cathartic. That's right. It's coming out in October. October 2nd is the release date. We've got the track list for it. And Johnny has said that the album was written in London and developed live on the road across the east coast of North America and recorded in Manchester. 10 songs. And the 10 tracks see Marr considering good and bad while holding on to the promise of the future. He explains, the title came to me early in the process and became an inescapable idea. It seemed to sum up the way I think a lot of people are feeling. It's all-encompassing, but it's not necessarily a negative statement. There's a sense of overwhelm in the culture brought about by technology, but looking at it with a different light, there could also be a sense of possibility. Read the full article about this record from Johnny Marr, coming out in October. I'll post it up at facebook.com/WEHM radio. That's our EHM Daily Music Notes. 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We're going to head back next with the Chili Peppers and Wilco before we hand the keys over to Finn sitting in for Lauren today at 10. It's the EHM Breakfast Show with Harry.
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0: That's Brenda Carlisle on the EHM Breakfast Show with Harry and Life on the Run. She'll be doing that at the Montauk Lighthouse in July for that benefit show. You can grab tickets at murmur.com. What a beautiful spot right on the water, right below the lighthouse. Just looks amazing and a perfect night for it, I'm sure. In July for Brandy. Can't wait. T-Rex, Children of the Revolution, and Dave Matthews Band and Mercy. Heard the Police and their King of Pain and Wilco, You Never Know. Brian Ferry, Let's Stick Together, and the Chili Peppers, and Soul to Squeeze, all part of a long set of EHM music. Good morning, it's Harry. Thanks for being here on the show. Coming up, let's see, we've got Finn taking over with Ricky Lee Jones starting off a long set of EHM music, and the Stones. Also, David Bowie in there, too. So enjoy all of that. I will see you back here tomorrow morning at 6 for another edition of the EHM Breakfast Show with Harry. I appreciate you being a part of the show, and say hi to Finn for me. I'll see you tonight as well. Don't forget for New Release Tuesday at 8 o'clock after Chris and the home stretch. Have a great day. Bye-bye.
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0: Back Wednesday morning with more tickets for Wilco this Saturday night at Forest Hill Stadium in Queens. 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
4: I lost my 19-year-old son Johnny to suicide following cannabis-induced psychosis from marijuana. The THC in a dab today is the same as 50 old-fashioned joints. Studies show THC increases the risk of anxiety, depression, and schizophrenia in developing brains. 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
1: 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Here's

0: Long Island's home for music lovers, 92.9 and 96.9 EHM. Mumford & Sons pulled out all the stops and enlisted the help of some heavy hitters on their most recent release, Prize Fighter. We just heard Chris Stapleton with Mumford & Sons doing a song called Here. Changes from David Bowie preceded that. The Lemonheads were in the set with Mrs. Robinson, and Start Me Up from the Rolling Stones, a true classic, is how we started the 10 o'clock hour. A three-song set of stripped-down laid-back music is next. It's EHM Unplugged. 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
0: All right, let's do this. Let's kick up our feet and get laid back with EHM Unplugged. I'm Finn, in for Lauren Stone today. Three-song set of acoustic songs, unplugged songs, and live tracks every weekday right about this time. 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

0: Long Island's home for music lovers, 92.9 or 96.9 EHM. So the devil may wear Prada, but the angels want to wear Elvis Costello's red shoes. That's how we leave EHM Unplugged today, a three-song set of stripped-down, laid-back music. We also heard the Kooks doing She Moves in Her Own Way, and Natalie Merchant was at the top of the set doing If I Only Had a Brain. You'll love Acoustic Sunrise if you like that sort of thing. B-sides, rarities, live songs, stripped-down favorites, and laid-back classics every weekend morning starting at 7 with me, Finn. Lauren Stone is out today. I've got music from Grateful Dead and Doves to kick off our next set. Stay with us.
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92.9 and 96.9 EHM. How's it going? I'm Finn. Good morning. In for Lauren Stone. If you'd like to reach me, you could try via email, finn@wehm.com. Sturgill Simpson released new music this year. It was early in the year. He thought he would do it without any digital release. He was going to do analog only, cassettes and vinyl. He has since put his music online. You can find it under Johnny Blue Skies and the Dark Clouds. It's Situation now on EHM.

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0: Long Island's home for music lovers, 92.9 or 96.9 EHM. The Revivalists have shaken things up a bit since they broke onto the scene, oh, about 10, 15 years ago. And they have a new album coming. It'll be on July 24th called Get It Honest. And the preview track we heard from Get It Honest is Heart Stop from the Revivalists. Bonnie Raitt in the set with Runaway. It was Bad Reputation by Freddie Johnston. And the Talking Heads were at the top of the 11 o'clock hour singing And She Was. Delta, Spirit, Jackson Browne, and Lyle Lovett kick things off for us next.
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92.9 or 96.9 EHM. How's it going? I'm Finn, in for Lawrence Stone. If I was a betting man, I would not have put money on U2 releasing new music this year. But they did, and since they did, I guess I probably would have put money on the fact that their songs may be politically or socially charged. From Days of the Ash, here's Song of the Future from U2 on EHM.

0: Long Island's home for music lovers, 92.9 and 96.9 EHM. Kacey Musgraves had a big year in 2025 touring and collaborating with other musicians. She's released her own new album this year called Middle of Nowhere, and the song we love is Dry Spell. Jeepster from T-Rex was in our set. You two gave us Song of the Future. It was You're So Bad from Tom Petty. Delta Spirit's Trash Can played. So did The Pretender from Jackson Browne. And Lyle Lovett started the long set of EHM music with I've Been to Memphis. At noon, we dive into the EHM Cafe. That's where we take one artist of the day. We call them the artist du jour, and we play the heck out of that artist, along with some of our other favorites. Not going to give it away yet. It's somebody who may be playing in the neighborhood soon. Donovan and Portugal the Man take us to noon next.
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1: Good morning. I'm Ed Donahue with an AP News Minute. Iran says any deal with the U.S. to end the war requires Israel to withdraw from Lebanon. Israel has rejected that proposal. A U.S. official tells the AP withdrawal from Lebanon is not part of the deal. At the G7 summit in France, President Trump was asked about the Lebanon element.
2: I consider that the minor war, Iran's a big one, but we have that little pinprick out there that constantly rears its head, and that's Hezbollah.
1: Formal signing is set for Friday near Luzern, Switzerland. President Trump was asked if details of the agreement will be released.
2: Oh, I will.
3: Why not release it?
2: Well, because I'd like to get a formal setting first before we do that, but I have no problem with that. It's a good document. Here's what it says. Iran will never have a nuclear weapon.
1: The president plans to send the agreement to Congress for approval. I'm Ed Donahue.
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4: EHM weather at this hour looking sunny and breezy. Not a bad forecast. High temperatures in the mid-70s for Tuesday. Tuesday night down to 60 and then mid-70s again on Wednesday with more sunshine. The EHM Cafe is next.
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4: Just after noon on a Tuesday, time again for the WEHM Cafe. It's where we take one artist of the day, we call them the artist du jour, and we play the heck out of that artist over the course of the next hour or so, along with some of our favorites. In the mid-1990s, Rolling Stone magazine said Wilco was going to be the biggest band on the planet. They may have been wrong about that, as the late 90s brought hip-hop to the music scene. But Wilco certainly carved out a spot that has left many fans ecstatic, and they're coming to play Saturday at Forest Hills Stadium in Queens with Yo La Tengo. We're celebrating the music of Wilco today inside the cafe. I'm Finn, in for Lauren Stone. You can reach me via email, Finn at WEHM.com.

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0: Long Island's home for music lovers, 92.9 or 96.9 EHM. Bruce Hornsby, known for his album covers, has a great one for the most recent release, Indigo Park. It's kind of like a pencil drawing. I think there's a man in a boat on there. Indigo Park is the title track from Bruce Hornsby and that album that we just heard. Paul Simon in the set with Loves Me Like a Rock, and Wilco, our artist du jour, at the top of the cafe today singing Box Full of Letters. There's more from Wilco plus Edie Brickell in our next set. I'm Finn, in for Lauren Stone. Thanks for joining us.
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7: 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You're inside the EHM Cafe today with our artist du jour, Wilco, on deck. For Tanya in Montauk, from the Yankee Hotel Foxtrot release, which, phonetically speaking, doesn't amount to much, YHF. I never did figure that out. I'll do some research, see if I can get to the bottom of it. Enjoy this song in the meantime.

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How you doing? I'm Finn. In for Lauren Stone today with Wilco as our featured artist in the EHM Cafe. From the Heroes major motion picture soundtrack, this is Glad It's Over for Thomas, streaming in Sag Harbor.

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92.9 and 96.9 EHM. How's it going? I'm Finn, in for Lauren Stone today. I got to the bottom of it during this last set of music. Yankee Hotel Foxtrot stems from a bunch of recordings, Cold Era War spy recordings, where Yankee Hotel Foxtrot, or YHF, is repeated throughout the course of these spooky recordings. Jeff Tweedy took such a liking, he named the album after it. From that album, we have yet another track, this one for Daniel. He's streaming in Omaha, Nebraska. It's Jesus Etc. on EHM.

0: Long Island's home for music lovers, 92.9 and 96.9 EHM. Wilco is going to be playing Forest Hills Stadium in Queens with Yola Tengo on the 20th. That's this weekend. I believe you could still get a ticket. Not yet sold out. Wilco was our featured artist in the EHM Cafe today. We just heard What Light from Wilco. Goose in the set with new music. Good to Be is what we heard. Jesus Etc. from our artist du jour played. Michigander gave us Freaking Out. It was Glad It's Over from Wilco before that. Edie Brickell and the New Bohemians gave us What I Am. And I'm the Man Who Loves You from our artist du jour started the long set of EHM Cafe music. Crosby, Stills and Nash and Sharon Jones take us to 1 o'clock next.
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Good afternoon. I'm Finn, in for Lauren Stone today. 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

0: Long Island's home for music lovers, 92.9 and 96.9 EHM. So nice to have new music from Lana in the new music bin again. Lana Del Rey's First Light and a first look at EHM just there. Someday Never Comes from John Fogerty played. That was Dawes on backups. Radiohead gave us No Surprises, and Under the Milky Way from The Church is how we started the 1 o'clock hour. Wallflowers and Allman Brothers are in our next set. 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You may have missed graduation season. EHM merchandise makes the perfect gift, but you can also wear some yourself out to the next concert you go to. 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

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This one may have slipped past your radar during the pandemic. It's Jade Bird on EHM with Head Start. They say

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1: 92.9 and 96.9 EHM. As previously mentioned, Wilco is coming to play Forest Hill Stadium in Queens this weekend. Just before Father's Day, you can catch them with Yo La Tengo. And then in October, Jeff Tweedy comes to play a solo show in New York. He'll be playing on the 28th of October. He's on now with his most recent solo release.

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0: Long Island's home for music lovers, 92.9 and 96.9 EHM. This is a long-anticipated follow-up from His Golden Messenger that we just heard. I'm People, the new release, In the Middle of It is the song we love. Danny's all-star joint from Ricky Lee Jones played. Jeff Tweedy gave us his solo effort called Enough. Is That Love from Squeeze was in our set. Head Start from Jade Bird played. Allman Brothers did Ain't Wasting Time No More. And the Wallflowers were at the top of the set with a little bit of a deeper cut. We heard Sleepwalker. There's music coming from Paul McCartney and Matt and Kim to get us to 2 o'clock next.
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Crowded House is known as an Australian act, but the Finn Brothers are actually from New Zealand. They made their way around the world. Tim Finn teamed up with Richard Thompson on this track. It's called Persuasion. I'm Finn, in for Lauren Stone. Thanks for joining us.

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0: Long Island's home for music lovers, 92.9 or 96.9 EHM. If you like the way that sounded, you probably would enjoy seeing Olive Jones in concert. Playing the end of the month in Brooklyn, Olive Jones just gave us new music. It was called Mary. Roll Em Easy from Little Feat played, Tim Finn did Persuasion, and Sinead O'Connor was at the top of the 2 o'clock hour singing the Prince classic, Nothing Compares to You. 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

92.9 and 96.9 EHM. Laura is in East Hampton, wanted to hear some Lucinda Williams. Her most recent release features Brittany Spencer on backups. It was the break of a lifetime for Ms. Spencer. Here they are together with The World's Gone Wrong.

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Any concert with St. Paul and the Broken Bones is an electrifying experience. Dude can wail. They're on now with sushi and Coca-Cola at EHM.

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0: Long Island's home for music lovers, 92.9 and 96.9 EHM. We got the week off to a nice start. Temps in the mid-70s for the next couple of days and some sunshine to boot. We also had Grace Potter in the new music bin this week. Love Me Not is the latest from Grace Potter. Late in the evening from Paul Simon played. St. Paul and the Broken Bones gave us sushi and Coca-Cola. It was Peter Gabriel's Big Time before that. The World's Gone Wrong from Lucinda Williams and Brittany Spencer played. NRBQ did Riding in My Car, and Soundgarden started everything off with their classic, Black Hole Sun. It's been a pleasure hanging with you. I'm Finn, in for Lauren Stone today. Chris Mosier's up next.
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8: 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Maybe it's old school, Buzz says, but he believes it's not a good deal unless both sides are satisfied. 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We're with you every mile.
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We do love us some Indigo Girls around here. It's 92.9 and 96.9 EHM, and the Tuesday homestretch has begun. Chris Mosier here. New music in your immediate future from Michael Stipe from REM. The front man is out with some solo stuff lately, done in tandem with Andrew Watt. We'll play that for you. A new one from Tedeschi Trucks Band coming up, too. Soul Patrol for today. Al Green from the early 70s and Betty Everett from the early 60s today on the Soul Patrol. About 3:20 Oasis now from EHM.

0: Tedeschi Trucks band. The song is Future Soul. They are hanging around the Telluride, Colorado area over this week for the Telluride Bluegrass Festival. I had a chance to hit that, but just couldn't make it happen. You can't do it every single time, I don't guess. Police back in there. We heard So Lonely and some Oasis back there, too. They're on their way into the Rock and Roll Hall of Fame, as you may know. Chris Mosier here, about to hit our Soul Patrol for this Tuesday. First step towards quitting time through the home stretch today features Al Green and Betty Everett. Our daily celebration of old school funk and soul is up next from EHM.
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1: 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I am not an attorney. I've never wanted to be an attorney. And the truth is, I really don't even like attorneys. 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

Miss Betty Everett from back in 63, You're No Good. That one, of course, a great hit for Linda Ronstadt, and Van Halen did it later. Several did. Al Green's Tired of Being Alone back there, too, from 71. It's the Soul Patrol. It's old school funk, soul, and R&B in celebration and exploration again for you tomorrow afternoon right about 3:20 with 92.9 and 96.9 EHM. A semi-rare new solo track from Michael Stipe of REM. The famed producer Andrew Watt helps. The song is I Played the Fool from EHM.

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0: Death Cab for Cutie, the new album is out. I Built You a Tower. 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Brand new Death Cab from the EHM New Music Bin from 92.9 and 96.9 EHM. Tom Petty and Blues Traveler back there as well. Chris Mosier, thanks so much for hanging out today for the home stretch for Tuesday. Wilco are coming through, as you may know, for a show this weekend, Saturday night, Forest Hill Stadium. We would like for you to go to the show on us. 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Hit it and good luck. David Bowie on the way next. 4 o'clock hour featuring Steve Earle. New one from the Stones coming up here. Michael Penn, The Beatles, The Cure, and more from EHM.
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1: I'm Ed Donahue with an AP News Minute. Analysts suspect Russia is behind multiple attacks in Europe.
2: A Ukrainian was found guilty Monday along with an accomplice for arson attacks on properties linked to British Prime Minister Keir Starmer. The Russian-speaking handler, known as El Money, along with a group of people who may have organized the attacks, remains unpunished. Dominic Murphy, former head of the counterterrorism team for the Metropolitan Police.
3: I would not be at all shocked if at some point in the future it turns out El Money is directly connected to, if not a member of, an intelligence service in the Russian state. And as we know, for the Russian state, any intelligence service activity like this is likely to have very senior sign-off for the process that it goes through.
2: The Associated Press has tracked at least 192 attacks across Europe since the 2022 invasion of Ukraine. I'm Lisa Dwyer.
1: I'm Ed Donahue.
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4: EHM weather courtesy of the Devon Almond Blues Summit featuring Jimmy Hall, Larry McRae, and Lock of Soul Saturday at the Suffolk and Riverhead. 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Overnight low tonight of about 57. We'll see a high on Wednesday of 71 in the afternoon. Rain chances building some over the course of the weekend. 25 to 50% chance of rain between Wednesday and Friday. Highs in the 70s throughout. EHM Sports. Yankees are starting three, hosting the Chicago White Sox tonight at 7:05. The Mets continue three at the Cincinnati Reds tonight at 7:10.
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4: As mentioned, we've got some tickets up for grabs right now for Saturday's Forest Hills show with Wilco right now, WEHM.com. We have chosen today to emphasize that show by including them as our artistes du jour. 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Steve Earle as we get back to it from El Corazon. It's EHM.

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0: bend some cars back in there from the 78 self-titled debut. And Steve Earle back at the top of the 4 o'clock hour. Chris Mosier here. Appreciate the hang very much. Once again, Wilco, our artist du jour today as we build our excitement for the show coming up on Saturday. Forest Hill Stadium, Wilco Live along with Yola Tingo. Going to be an awesome show. Two things on this. We have a chance for you to win some tickets right now at WEHM.com. And in keeping with our artist du jour thing, we will play you some Wilco vinyl here in about 30 minutes on EHM off the record, right about 4:45. So Wilco fans, do stick around and hit the website while you're waiting for this vinyl spin from Wilco coming up in half an hour. Moby is on the way next from EHM.
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One thing we can count on your man Harry for is Breakfast with the Beatles every weekday morning at 7:20. Short set from the Fab Four, one from Revolver there. 10 minutes to something you can count on me for every weekday afternoon, which is EHM Off the Record. Some live vinyl for you in 10 from the turntable. Wilco is our artist du jour as we get ready for their show coming up on Saturday at Forest Hills. Wilco Vinyl in 10. Raconteurs now from EHM.

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For more than 30 years, the soundtrack of your life.

Miss Brandi Carlile is live on the 23rd of July at Montauk Point Lighthouse, a terrific show, a terrific location, and a benefit for that location as well. July 23rd, do check it out. Going to be a blast and hope to see you there. Her new one is called Life on the Run, new Brandi Carlile. The Cure and the Raconteurs back in that set too. It's Chris Mosier. We appreciate the hang very much. It is vinyl time once again here at EHM as we celebrate Wilco today. Getting ready for the big show coming up on Saturday at Forest Hills Stadium. We've pulled off the shelf the Sky Blue Sky record. Number 6 for Wilco came out in the early summertime of 2007. We are dropping a needle here on Hated Here. This is from the second side, 92.9.

0: From side two of Sky Blue Sky, a number six record from Wilco, 2007, Hate It Here, sometimes part of the set list. And, of course, Wilco, Jeff Tweedy and company live on Saturday night at Forest Hill Stadium. We do still have a chance for you to win some tickets, actually, from EHM. That contest is up now at WEHM.com. Wilco, our artist du jour, and EHM Off the Record, live vinyl from the turntable, again for you tomorrow afternoon, same time, about 4:45, with 92.9 and 96.9 EHM. Chris Mosier at your service, quitting time this Tuesday, within reach now. We have music on the way next hour from the Lemonheads and Beck and the Specials and Pete Townsend and Squeeze. Hang on.
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1: I'm Ed Donahue with an AP News Minute. Stocks finished mixed, the Dow up 328 points. Iran's foreign minister says the U.S. war deal requires an Israeli withdrawal from Lebanon, but Israel says it is not getting out of Lebanon. A U.S. official tells the AP the deal does not call for an Israeli withdrawal. At the G7 summit, President Trump suggested Syria, not Israel, can go after Hezbollah in Lebanon.
2: He's very capable. And he's been very good for me. He's protected everything that I've asked for. He's done. And if Israel can't do the job without killing everyone else, he'll do the job. Syria will do the job.
1: The president says the focus is not on Lebanon.
2: Disagreements about one thing, that Iran will never have a nuclear weapon. Never, ever, ever. The rest of it's irrelevant, frankly.
1: The president also mentioned reopening the Strait of Hormuz. I'm Ed Donahue.
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3: EHM weather coming to you courtesy of Weber and Grahn Heating and Air Conditioning, where they installed the best and fixed the rest. Nice today, down to about 55 for an overnight low. This evening, we'll see mid-70s for temps for the rest of the work week, along with a halfway decent chance of rain, about 15% tomorrow, 35% on Thursday. Highs this weekend closer to 80. EHM Sports, Yankees starting 3, hosting Chicago White Sox tonight, 7:05. 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

0: Progressive Radio for Long Island, 92.9 and 96.9 EHM. There is Beck. His new song is Ride Lonesome, quite likely to be part of the set lists for those two shows that Beck is set to do with the Brooklyn Paramount in October, 22nd and 23rd of October this fall with the EHM. Grateful Dead back in there with Uncle John's band from Working Man's Dead. Of course, you may know if you're a Deadhead yourself, you probably do know that we do a brief but deep dive into the world of the Grateful Dead every weekday evening at 10. We call it the Dead Zone. It's standard tracks, but it's also outtakes and deeper stuff and live cuts and songs from kind of your dead adjacent bands, your Dead and Co's and your Olden and the Ways. And it's very cool. Something you definitely want to stay up late for every weekday evening at 10 if you're a fan of the Grateful Dead. The Dead Zone again tonight, 10 p.m. with 92.9 and 96.9 EHM. 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

0: 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Mumford & Sons, along with Chris Stapleton, they're the song Here from the Mumford Record Prize Fighter in the EHM New Music Bin from 92.9 and 96.9 EHM. We heard some Squeeze back in there. Pete Yorn as well with Strange Condition. Pete, of course, just played the music hall at Williamsburg just a couple of weeks ago now. Chris Mosier here. Appreciate the hang. We've got Jackson Brown on the way in just a moment. And the Blues Fix at 6 is on the way at the top of the hour, courtesy of the Ammon & Gay Insurance Agency, our daily tour through the world of the blues featuring Muddy Waters and Buddy Guy. 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
1: I'm Ben Thomas with an AP News Minute. Many questions remain unanswered about the U.S.

0: deal with Iran, but oil prices continue falling. Brent crude settling below $80 per barrel today. A mixed finish on Wall Street. The S&P fell 0.6%, the NASDAQ 1.2%. But the Dow rose 328 points, closing just shy of 52,000, a record high. And Marcela Sanchez has a look at NVIDIA's AI infrastructure upgrade, part of a $2 billion partnership with Coherent.
1: Coherent's factory in Sherman, Texas, will produce materials for lasers that will enhance chip speed and efficiency. Coherent estimates the factory will create 1,000 jobs. NVIDIA CEO Jensen Huang believes AI can create jobs rather than replace them. Still, some voters remain concerned over AI's use of electricity, the potential for job losses, and the newfound national security risks. I'm Marcela Sanchez.
0: And I'm Ben Thomas.
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Lord have mercy down here in this cotton field. You don't know.

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Why don't you make connection with me and give me some kind of good deal? 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

0: Sir Paul, from his new record, The Boys of Dungeon Lane, the song The Days We Left Behind, brand new Paul McCartney from 92.9 and 96.9 EHM. We stuck to kind of the mid to late 60s today on the Blues Fix at 6. We heard Muddy Waters captured live at the Fillmore West in 1966 with Trouble No More, and Buddy Guy recorded in the studio in 1968. With the one-room country shack back there. We like to celebrate the blues of all eras with our friends at the Amity Gay Insurance Agency every weekday evening at 6 o'clock. We'll do it again for you tomorrow with 92.9 and 96.9 EHM. Wilco, our artiste du jour, they are live on Saturday night at Forest Hill Stadium. A chance to win some tickets up now at WEHM.com, and we'll do some Wilco next. Hang on.
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0: Z-Black Keys from the Peaches record, blues classic called You Got to Lose, one of several on that record from the Black Keys from 92.9 and 96.9 EHM. We heard some REM back in there from the Reckoning record and some Feist as well with Musha Boom. Wilco led off that long set. There are artists du jour, as you may have noticed today, and we've got still a chance for you to pick up tickets for their show coming up this Saturday at Forest Hill Stadium with Yo Latingo. Those Wilco tickets are up for grabs now. Won't be for long. Hit it as soon as you can at WEHM.com. Van Morrison, Wolf Alice, and the English Beat are all on the way. Hang on.
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English Beat Live is part of that huge blast of the 80s at North Bella Jones Beach Theater on August 20th. Howard Jones, Wang Chung, and Modern English will be there too. It's 92.9 and 96.9 EHM with Mountain Joy.

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0: Progressive Radio for Long Island, 92.9 and 96.9 EHM, the artist known as Cutworms. That's, of course, not on his driver's license, but it is on his album cover. The song is Long Weekend from the album Transmitter from Cutworms from EHM. Simon and Garfunkel and Mount Joy back in there, too. Chris Mosier, we appreciate the hang very much. As you may know, every Tuesday night and Thursday night, we like to play some local Long Island talent right about 7:20. And tonight's run of the EHM Local is inbound. The Hoodoo Loungers are on this evening. Back on the feature, Hoodoo Loungers on the EHM Local next. Hang on.
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0: These are the Hoodoo Loungers. Put more rum in your boogie. It's the EHM Local from EHM.

0: Mr. Kurt Vile there, his new record, Philadelphia Has Been Good to Me. Great stuff. Chance to Bleed there from Kurt Vile, who will be live on the 23rd of July at the Brooklyn Paramount. That is an extraordinarily busy evening for live music. That is the same night that Camp and Monrovia are at Forest Hills. Brandi Carlile is doing that Montauk Point Lighthouse show that night. And that's also the opening night of the Great South Bay Music Festival, which starts on the 23rd and rolls through the 26th in Patchogue. Chris Mosier here. I appreciate the hang very much. Just about to roll. Have yourself a wonderful evening. The Stones are on the way next. And we're coming up on New Release Tuesday with Harry. This is something Harry does every Tuesday night. For about an hour, he pops back in for a full hour of great brand new music. Tonight on the list, Sylvan Esso, Jack White, Role Model, Goose, Young the Giant, and a whole bunch more. It starts at 8 o'clock. New Release Tuesday with Harry is inbound from EHM.
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